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0: too much time on my hands. 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And also, just a reminder, coming up the week of Memorial Day, Winter Garbage Collection Service pickup will go as follows. Monday pickup will be on that Tuesday. Tuesday garbage pickup will be on Wednesday. Wednesday pickup will be on Thursday. And they'll still have their Friday pickup as normal in the city of Winter for garbage pickup. So plan accordingly. Coming up, we got Gavin DeGraw. We got some Zeppelin. Canned Heat is next.
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2: 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Increasing clouds, breezy on the overnight in central South Dakota with temps in the upper 50s. Southeast winds 23 to 30. Gradually clearing up on Thursday. Thursday's high 84. South winds 25 to 30. Decreasing to 18 to 23 in the afternoon.
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1: 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Increasing clouds, breezy on the overnight in central South Dakota with temps in the upper 50s. Southeast winds 23 to 30. Gradually clearing up on Thursday. Thursday's high 84. South winds 25 to 30. Decreasing to 18 to 23 in the afternoon.
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3: 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Increasing clouds, breezy on the overnight in central South Dakota with temps in the upper 50s. Southeast winds 23 to 30. Gradually clearing up on Thursday. Thursday's high 84. South winds 25 to 30. Decreasing to 18 to 23 in the afternoon.
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2: 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They're open Mondays through Fridays, 10 to 5:30. Saturdays open 10 to 4. Increasing clouds, breezy on the overnight in central South Dakota with temps in the upper 50s. Southeast winds 23 to 30. Gradually clearing up on Thursday. Thursday's high 84. South winds 25 to 30. Decreasing to 18 to 23 in the afternoon.
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2: 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Saturdays open 10 to 4. Increasing clouds, breezy on the overnight in central South Dakota with temps in the upper 50s. Southeast winds 23 to 30. Gradually clearing up on Thursday. Thursday's high 84. South winds 25 to 30. Decreasing to 18 to 23 in the afternoon.
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tonight. You see your lover leaning against the old street light. 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
11: 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Saturdays open 10 to 4. Increasing clouds, breezy on the overnight in central South Dakota with temps in the upper 50s. Southeast winds 23 to 30. Gradually clearing up on Thursday. Thursday's high 84. South winds 25 to 30. Decreasing to 18 to 23 in the afternoon.
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2: 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Central South Dakota and Nebraska sports and weather, a 7-day forecast, 4 radar maps, plenty with the Central South.

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6: 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Increasing clouds, breezy on the overnight in Central South Dakota with temps in the upper 50s. Southeast winds 23 to 30. Gradually clearing up on Thursday.

0: 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Thursday's high 84. South winds 25 to 30, decreasing to 18 to 23 in the afternoon.
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1: 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You'll know what's going on in Central South Dakota and North Central Nebraska. Central South Dakota and Nebraska sports and weather, a 7-day forecast, 4 radar maps, plenty with the Central South Dakota news, the mailbag, agriculture information.

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0: 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You'll know what's going on in Central South Dakota and North Central Nebraska. Central South Dakota and Nebraska sports and weather, a 7-day forecast, 4 radar maps, plenty with the Central South Dakota news, the mailbag, agriculture information. 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
1: 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You'll know what's going on in Central South Dakota and North Central Nebraska. 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
4: 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Increasing clouds, breezy on the overnight in Central South Dakota with temps in the upper 50s. Southeast winds 23 to 30. Gradually clearing up on Thursday. Thursday's high 84. South winds 25 to 30. Decreasing to 18 to 23 in the afternoon.
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2: 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You'll know what's going on in Central South Dakota and North Central Nebraska. Central South Dakota and Nebraska sports and weather, a 7-day forecast, 4 radar maps, plenty with the Central South Dakota news, the mailbag, agriculture information. 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
0: 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You'll know what's going on in Central South Dakota and North Central Nebraska. Central South Dakota and Nebraska sports and weather, a 7-day forecast, 4 radar maps, plenty with the Central South Dakota news, the mailbag, agriculture information. 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
6: 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Increasing clouds, breezy on the overnight and

0: Central South Dakota with temps in the upper 50s. Southeast winds 23 to 30. Gradually clearing up on Thursday. Thursday's high 84. South winds 25 to 30. Decreasing to 18 to 23 in the afternoon.
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1: 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You'll know what's going on in Central South Dakota and North Central Nebraska. 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

0: Here I go again on my own. It is Whitesnake getting you out of bed on this breezy Thursday morning here on K-Wire at 93.7 FM. Just a reminder, folks, Doran's Diner and Winter's doing something cool. They will be hosting a bingo night on May 27th from 5 to 8. They're going to be doing a limited menu. Bar's going to be available. That's going to be a fun night. Who doesn't love bingo? Bingo's been popular in Central South Dakota and our neck of the woods. It's coming up at Doran's Diner and Winter, May 27th from 5 to 8. Also, ESA Beta Alpha of Winter, they have their annual flower sale coming up later today. That'll be 5 to 7 at 325 South Monroe at the Winter City Council Chambers. And they'll continue that tomorrow from 10 till about 4 o'clock, going on for their flower sale. Coming up, we got 6 a.m. in the 6 a.m. hour. That's kind of fitting. We got Zeppelin on the way. Uriah Heep is on the way next.
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0: Head female and pair auction this Thursday, May 14th here at Valentine Livestock. There's over 800 spring pairs from Keith Messerschmidt of 54 Red Cross Young Pairs, Daniels with 40 head of Red Angus pairs that are 1,500 pounds solid mouth calves, Decay with 35 black pairs with March calves. That's a liquidation of all those March calves. And then we also have May, June cabin cows, Perlandon Livestock, 90 head of these Angus cows, June 1 calvers, Schaff Genetics. People also have 30 head of these short-term older cows too that calve in June. Duffy with 30 head of May, June calvers, Moreland with 25, and there'll be more. Fall bred females include 300, 3-bar, and Ravenscroft with 34 head of Red Angus. Then we have a dispersion from the Sharp Ranch of 45 head of Red Angus young to short term. Peeper Genetics here, Hamilton with 45 head of bred heifers, calve 9-1. Campbell liquidation of 25 head of F1 black white face solid mouth calvers, and Grim Ranch with 24 head of Hereford cows young Red Angus. Abbott with 40 head of mostly short term bred Angus liquidation. Sinky with 40 head of Brett Black's Brett liquidation on their fall cabin herd as well. Special bred female and pair auction this Thursday, May 14th here at Valentine Livestock. 800 pairs and bred females, way ups at 10 a.m., 1:30 on the pairs and bred females, 4 p.m. all breeds bull sale, Hereford, Angus, Shorthorn, and Red Angus. Check our website for a complete list. Thank you from Valentine Livestock Auction.
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0: One of my favorites from Steven Tyler and Company, Aerosmith and Sweet Emotion here on your Thursday on K-Wire here at 93.7 FM. So, folks, we've been talking about this for a while. Rock band Buck Cherry, you love them, right? Well, they're going to be coming to the district in Sioux Falls. 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And we got 9 of our area schools getting set for graduation ceremonies this weekend. Matter of fact, the first one is tomorrow. Lower Brule's graduation tomorrow starts at 5 p.m. in the gym. And then some of the many ceremonies Saturday. Clyde Geddes will start at 3 p.m. in the elementary gym. Winter ceremony Saturday starts at 2 p.m. in the armory. Remember, Todd County has 111 seniors. Their ceremony Saturday starts at 10 a.m. at Ben Raffel Auditorium. On the way, we got the offspring. We got Springsteen. Nazareth's coming up here in just a bit.
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2: Dylan Lamley reporting for Burke Livestock Auction for our special feeder cattle sale this Saturday, May 16th. We will feature 4,000 area feeder cattle beginning at 11 a.m., including 700 fall calves weighing 400 to 700 pounds, lightweight fall calves all being weaned. Then we'll move on to 200 head of black spayed heifers weighing 700 to 800 pounds, and then on to 1,300 head of black and Hereford yearling steers, and then 800 head of Charcross cattle weighing 750 to 1,000 pounds. Many of those yearling steers and Charcross cattle will be in load lots. We will go on to 600 head of yearling heifers, guaranteed open, weighing 700 to 1,000 pounds, many load lots in that offering, and we'll finish it with some packages of light cattle. That's this Saturday, May 16th, 4,000 head. Feeder cattle begin at 11 a.m. sharp this Saturday, May 16th at Burke Livestock. We will sell our weigh-up cattle on May 18th, Monday morning at 9:30. No weigh-ups on May 16th. 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
4: Good Thursday morning, May 14th. I'm Derek Beck with Your Ag Network. Few rain showers mixed in North and South Dakota this morning, otherwise clear around most of the territory. 67 in Lemon, South Dakota, 55 in Worthington, Minnesota, and 46 in Ames, Iowa. Overnight markets, July corn down 2.5 overnight to 478. July soybeans off 11 cents to 1218. July soybeans. Soybean oil down 0.21, now at 74.11, and July soybean meal is currently 3.35. That's 2.6 lower this morning. Wheat futures mixed in the overnight trade. July Chicago was up 2.75. July Minneapolis last sat at 7.26, and July Kansas City was off 3.75 to 7.21. August live cattle saw a nice jump yesterday, plus 5.40, now at 2.46. August feeders closed up 4.37 to 3.60, and July lean piggies closed up 2.92 at 10587. Not too shabby.
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Traveling Man, Lynyrd Skynyrd on your Thursday morning here on K-Wire at 93.7 FM. Tell you what, looking at the radar here at 6:53, seeing some scattered showers show up on the radar across Tripp County. Also, Millette, Lyman, Brule, Jones County, Gregory, and Charles Mix counties getting some scattered rain for a little bit here this morning. We'll take that moisture here in South Central South Dakota, even down in North Central Nebraska, that Springview area down south of the border, seeing some rain. Just scattered showers to start off here this Thursday morning. Hey, for all you golfers, if you haven't stopped by the clubhouse here in Winter Country Club, you haven't got your team signed up for the early bird, you best get to it. Two-person best ball early birds on Saturday the 30th this month. Remember, that's an 11 a.m. shotgun start. You can either stop by, sign up on the sheet, or call the clubhouse. They'll get you squared away, 842-0686. And remember, coming up next Wednesday, in case you missed Mike Scott talk about this in the news, South Central Development Corporation has their annual meeting for its members next Wednesday, 7 p.m. at the Winter Legion. Let's talk about that weather forecast for you. Brought to you by our friends at the

0: 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They have some really great gift ideas for the graduate out there with all the graduation ceremonies this weekend. OPC in Winter and Valentine. 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So we mentioned on and off showers for a little bit here this morning. It'll gradually clear up today with a high of about 82 and pretty darn breezy out there. South winds 28 to 33. Looks like they might pull back this afternoon out of the northwest, 17 to 22 for this afternoon. Overnight lows down to about 48, clear tonight. Sunny and a good looking Friday. Tomorrow's high at 83 degrees. Chamberlain right now is at 62, 64 this morning in Pierre, and 61 in Ainsworth and in Valentine. Gregory straight up 60 degrees. We're already at 63, breezy here in downtown Winter. 6:55, we got Steve Miller coming up next.
1: On July 4th, 2026, the United States of America will celebrate our 250th anniversary of the signing of the Declaration of Independence. I'm encouraging you to travel across the U.S. and enjoy two things: our freedom and our incredibly beautiful national parks. Right here in South Dakota, there are a lot of fun celebrations to take in. 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

0: Far Behind Candlebox on K-Wire on your Thursday morning here at 93.7 FM. Well, Lord Brule seniors have their graduation ceremony tomorrow. Principal Logan Moeller tells us all about it.
1: Yeah, so we're excited to celebrate. We got 24 graduates looking for everybody to come together to celebrate on May 15th. We'll do a feather tying ceremony at 4 o'clock for those graduates, a little bit more of a private ceremony there. And then at 5 o'clock, everybody's welcome to have our commencement ceremony. Our valedictorian is a young man named Tariq Estes. Very excited for him, and he'll give a speech that evening. And then Aiden Grassrope is our salutatorian. This group has many strengths. They can be a very outgoing group. It's going to be exciting to see how that's going to transfer, into their, post-secondary and their success there. So we wish them the best and just hope that a lot of that personality that we see and a lot of that outgoing charisma can transfer and they'll do great things.
0: Yeah, again, that's tomorrow, Lower Brule's graduation ceremony. Logan Moeller joining us here to

It's graduation season in Central South Dakota and Nebraska. Let's celebrate. Congrats from Central South Dakota's Rocker 93.7 FM.

0: 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You're looking
1: good this morning, Chris.
2: I don't know about that, but I know who's getting paid overtime today is Scott Dutt with the Wind Machine.
0: Dutt, we've got to find a way for Dutt to take those quotas and, I don't know, buy us all shakes at the Dairy Queen or something, Chris, right?
2: Or maybe he had we should start up a rain machine instead of a wind machine here.
0: You know, that's a great idea. Dutt, we got to convert those quarters. We got to find the rain machine. I don't know where exactly the rain machine is. It's somewhere between Dallas and Gregory, I think. But anyway, we ought to use those quarters from Dutt, get them out of the wind machine, put him in the rain machine. Good idea, Dosky.
2: We'll have to get a hold of Travis Tritt because he says here's a quarter, so we'll have to get those two in touch with one another.
0: Indeed. All right, so what's going on, Chris?
2: Yeah, so we had club baseball. It was a lighter night last night, but she picks up here today and tonight. We got track and field going on, conference meet in Martin, and we also got a meet going on in Kimball for Burke, Chamberlain, Colombe, and Kimball Whitelake. And I do want to mention NFL schedules come out tonight. It came out last night, the Vikings. You're going to love this. They're going to Mexico City. That's going to be week...
0: That is so ridiculous.
2: I know. That's going to be week 11. They got the Niners. Week 11, Vikings go to Mexico City this year.
0: It's the National Football League. It's not the International Football League. But we are determined to abandon the fans that have made it good for all these years and please those that don't even know what football in America is, Chris.
2: It's absolutely ridiculous, but I bet you're pumped up. You guys get to go to Arrowhead in the first week of the season for Monday Night Football.
0: I thought it hadn't been revealed yet.
2: Well, networks are starting to leak stuff out over the last 24 hours, but Monday Night Football, Broncos and Chiefs, that's going to be fun, Scott.
0: That's not the way to open the season. I want a cream puff. I want an early season victory. They didn't ask me. Alrighty, let's talk about the Doobie Brothers, shall we? Eric Clapton's coming up. We'll fire up the Eagles. Blink 182 is next.
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0: 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Hey, just a reminder from the Lyric Theater in Plant, they are showing the 25th anniversary of Shrek. Man, I remember seeing that as a kid. So darn funny still to this day. Shows will be at 7:30 Friday through Monday night at the Lyric Theater. Also, Burke Livestock, they will be doing a special feeder cattle sale with a great offering. 4,000 head in the offering Saturday at Burke Livestock. No way-ups. 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We have a check on today's local news coming next.
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2: And good morning, it is 8:35, and time now for the news, brought to you this hour by River City Glass and Chamberlain. ESA Beta Alpha will hold their annual flower sale today from 5 to 7, and it'll continue tomorrow at the Winter City Council Chambers. Sandy Hausman tells us more.
7: Lots of flowers will be available at great prices. And we will be using the city council chambers or the old middle school library again this year. The location is 325 South Monroe Street. We will have the sale from 5 to 7 p.m. And then we will also be there from 10 a.m. to 4 p.m. on Friday. A portion of our proceeds from the flower sale will be used to help us in our big endeavor that we are going to be undertaking here soon with the Splash Pad Fund. So we sure hope that you will come out and support this sale. You know, we've had very good success in the past, and we just want to continue to bring this sale to people just because there we do have many beautiful flower arrangements.
2: Keep in mind, if you're going to that flower sale today, you need to use door F at the Winter City Building. Again, please use door F at the Winter City Building for the flower sale today that runs from 5 to 7 p.m. With more on today's local news, here is Leslie Schramm.
8: The Tripp County Community Foundation recently awarded a $10,000 grant to the Winter Transit Program. Chairperson with the foundation, Don Covey, explains.
9: The Tripp County Community Foundation was founded in the early 90s, and, you know, we had enough donations and things like that that we are at a point now where we are able to give some grants that really can have an impact in our community. And we received a grant application from ROCS, which is called actually the Rural Office of Community Services, and they have a transit program here in Winter. You know, with all the different costs involved in running that, including insurance and vehicles, vehicle maintenance, drivers, you know, they have been struggling to meet the needs. Their application, we went over that and we approved it because we can see that it's a vital part of our community. It's going to be used for all of those things, whether it be fuel, whether it be insurance, just to kind of supplement their own income that they get. They get a little bit of income from running the transit, but not enough to cover the services for some of the elderly or disabled riders or youth that need to have assistance in making it to medical appointments, educational trips, and maybe it's just somebody that needs to go daily to the nutritional site for meals.
8: That again was Don Covey. The Winter Area Chamber of Commerce is gearing up for Barbecue Pit Row that happens on Saturday, July 18th. Executive Director for the Chamber, Mike Scott, gives us the details.
10: We have changed our date of our event this year to July 18th. It's a little earlier than it has been in the past. We're trying to work around schedules. But yes, we got a lot of exciting things going on. It's Barbecue Pit Row and then also our Frontier Motors Car Show going on that day on the 18th. And we have three different options for people to grill. We have our main three meat competition, basically is pork butt, ribs, and brisket. And

0: that's for our major championship. We'll have our overall winners on that. That's what we've done for many years. And last year we started a rib only. So if you're somebody that doesn't want, that maybe just new in the grill or don't want to spend all time, all day, come down and do ribs. And we got a really cool trophy again for that, for our rib only people. And so we're trying to get as many people involved in this grilling as we can. And of course, we can't forget about our kids' queue. And that's for our younger kids under 14 years old. We got two different categories. And it's been a really fun event to see the kids come down and grill. So really exciting things on the grilling side. And of course, don't forget, we will have our cornhole tournament again this year. And we've got a band coming in to play during that time period. And then of course, we'll have our tasting afterwards. And then between that and the car show, should be a great day.
1: That again was Mike Scott, executive director with the Winter Area Chamber of Commerce. Rock band Buck Cherry will perform on Tuesday, July 21st at the District in Sioux Falls. Sean Larson tells us more and fills us in on how you can save money when you purchase your tickets.
2: Yeah, we're looking forward to Buck Cherry. 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So just a kind of a special gift to all the listeners out there, just give you guys some discount on the Buck Cherry concert here at the District, July 21st.
1: That again was Sean Larson with the District in Sioux Falls. The Ainsworth Area Chamber of Commerce is getting ready for a busy summer. Vice President of the Chamber, Julie Meisner, tells us what they have lined up.
3: June 28th and 29th is our annual alumni weekend and parade. So the classes come back and celebrate alumni. And then June 12th through the 14th is the middle of nowhere carnival. So that's 2 days worth of carnival, fun, rides, food, the whole shebang. And then July 4th. Is the Bob Buffles Car Show and Shine and Cruise Night, which is also the chamber is going to be hosting a truck show with that. It's all going to be on Main Street in Ainsworth with lots of vendors and bounce houses. There's going to be businesses open and then followed by fireworks out at the Ainsworth Municipal Golf Course. So that will be a good day. And then August 1st, the Celtic Writers Writing Group out of O'Neill, Nebraska, are going to be hosting a poker run benefit for Coulter Meisner to purchase a wheelchair accessible van. August 4th, from 5 to 7:30, we are excited to announce that for the first time, Ainsworth is going to be participating in National Night Out, which is in the U.S. especially, where first responders and the community get together. And it's just a night to promote those engagements between first responders and community members.
1: That again is the Vice President of the Ainsworth Area Chamber of Commerce, Julie Meisner. The Platte Area Chamber of Commerce is gearing up for their annual citywide rummage sales June 5th and 6th. Brittany Viering tells us more.
4: Yes, we have the Platte Citywide Rummages, Friday, June 5th and Saturday, June 6th. We, of course, have some suggested times for those, but people are sure welcome to run them from whatever time frames they would like. But if you are looking to get your rummage seasoning still moving through the month of June, come out to Platte that first weekend in June, the 5th and 6th. Rummages will be Friday afternoon and evening and then Saturday throughout the day. So come snag some goodies. And, you know, if once you're done with that, you can always check out Main Street and hit up the pool, whatever sounds great. We are asking that people sign up by that Monday, so June 1st. Sign up online. We have a link on our Facebook page, and then we also have the link online. And then, of course, you can always stop by our office, and we have forms here in the office.
1: That, again, was Brittany Viering with the Platte Area Chamber of Commerce. For KWYR News, I'm Leslie Schramm. 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

0: 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Well, Valentine's seniors, they will graduate Saturday. Daniel Argenbright joins us to talk about their ceremony.
1: Yeah, we have a graduation will take place on Saturday, May 16th at 4 o'clock in our high school gym. We got 28 seniors graduating, so a smaller class, but they're a great class, and I guess we're excited for the celebration. We have an honor speaker, which is usually the number one student, kind of the valedictorian, I guess. This year, that goes to Landon Mooney. And then we have two other honor speakers, and they are Aubrey Benson and Grace Murphy. They've been a great group, probably since they were even elementary, middle school. There's not. They've kind of been a tight-knit group, really been through the years all together. Not a lot of new faces or anything like that. They're kind of graduating with what they started with. And so they're just a really fun group. All 4 years that I've had them in the halls of Valentine, they've been just enjoyable, pleasant, excited for them, and what they're going to achieve.
0: Daniel Argenbright with the Valentine School District.

0: achieve.
1: Daniel Argenbright with the Valentine School District joining us here this morning. 8:48. 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

0: 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You know, I don't know about you, but I love jamming out to Buck Cherry. We got some callers on Request Show Fridays that request Buck Cherry. You know some of their songs, don't you?
1: I do know some of their songs. I've seen them sing at karaoke, and it is great.
0: It's, probably can't say of some of those lyrics on the air.
1: No. This is why you go see Buck Cherry at the District.
0: By the way, you can get some good discounted tickets too, right?
1: You can. I love this. You just enter the promo code. Get this. KWYR. Put that in there and you're going to save some money on these tickets.
0: KWYR. I've heard they're a pretty darn good radio station. So all you do is put in KWYR. Your tickets go from $28 to $20. Who can save a few bucks, right?
1: Absolutely. The nice thing about the District, here's what's great about going to a concert at the District. It's a smaller venue. So you get a really great show with these artists, and it's a little bit more up close and personal, I guess I would say.
0: Don't they have like really

0: Like dining options and hotel too?
1: Yeah, they're attached right with Rome. And then there's two hotels that you can walking distance.
0: It's pretty convenient.
1: It's very convenient.
0: That is awesome. We're looking forward to that Tuesday, July 21st, Buck Cherry at the District in Sioux Falls. Better get to those birthdays and anniversaries. 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
3: Happy birthday!
0: So it is 8:54 on a breezy Thursday morning. It is birthday and anniversary time, brought to you by Shippey Realty and Auction and Winter. We got to say a happy birthday to Armin Kaler of Tripp County. That is from the family. Also a birthday to Jim Cahoy of Winter. That is from the family as well.
1: Yeah, and happy birthday to Randy Bacorny of Winter. That's from the Craven family. Happy birthday to Larry Martin of Burke from all your friends.
0: Also, got to say a happy birthday to Zach Marshall of Gregory from Zach's many friends. Also, a happy birthday to Max Feasterman of Winter. That's from Charlie and the family, wishing Max a happy birthday.
1: Happy birthday to Deb Larson of Lucas from your husband, kids, grandkids, and neighbors. And happy birthday to Tanner Dyke of Platt from all your family and friends.
0: Also, a birthday in the Brown household. A happy birthday to Misty Brown of Winter. That is from the family. Happy birthday to a big Twins fan, Wes Cropa of Kimball, from his many friends tuned in out there.
1: Happy belated to Caleb Benson of Chamberlain from your friends. And, of course, happy anniversary to Brad and Deb Osmond of Winter. We've been trying to figure out from Deb, where are you going to go eat for your anniversary?
0: Oh, that's the million-dollar question.
1: I know. We'll get a check with Deb maybe by tomorrow.
0: Sounds good to me. It is birthday and anniversary time, brought to you by Shippey Realty and Auction and Winter. You know, they do this each and every month, Feeding South Dakota. They're doing one in White River today at the City Park, 10 to noon. Matter of fact, Kathy Chapman tells us more about it.
4: It's held in the White River City Park. We are there from 10 to 12. Well, we have some volunteers who are there just about every time. We ask for volunteers about a week ahead of time. And we have our principal in the high school over here is she's really with us. And sends a lot of the kids over to volunteer, especially the seniors, because they can use that on their applications for college and scholarship. Anybody can volunteer. They don't have to be there the whole 2 hours. They can come for an hour and help. But we can always use volunteers.
0: Kathy Chapman, Feeding South Dakota in White River today, 10 to noon. Check them out. 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We know it's breezy out there. High of 82. Winds will die down this afternoon. Looks like they'll die down to 17 to 22 out of the northwest later on today. Overnight lows down to about 48, clear tonight. Sunny and a pretty good-looking Friday. High of 83 for tomorrow. Chamberlain's at 66. Pierre is at 70 degrees. 64 in Ainsworth, 65 in Valentine. Gregory's at 63. We're at 65 here in downtown Winter. We got Dorothy coming up next.
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0: 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Well, the Black Labbit winner encourages alumni who will be back for the busy graduation weekend to swing on by for a couple of fun-filled nights on Friday and Saturday. Buck Chedlicky, tell us what they have going on this weekend.
1: Yeah, we got a big party planned for Friday and Saturday night. We've got Lonnie E. and the show, karaoke. It's going to be a great time, 8-1. And congratulations to every one of the winter graduates. They've done a great job in their high school career. On to the next endeavor in their lives.
0: Yes, indeed. Buck Chedlicky of the Black Lab and winter joining us here on a busy Thursday morning. Good advice here, never walk away. It's Journey. And a happy birthday to Larry Martin and Burke at K-Wire at 93.7 FM at 9:05.

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1: No way, man.
0: You're right. Because it's all right here in Central South Dakota and Nebraska.
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0: 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Any weather, like windy weather today, Chris?
1: You're going to see some wind today and then sunshine, low 80s for our Friday. And going on to the end of the day today.
0: As windy tomorrow, too.
1: And that's the good news. Calm tomorrow and then looks like some precip going into this weekend. I do want to mention, through the end of the day today, Winter Thrift Store, $1 per item clothing sale. There's the end of the day today at the Winter Thrift Store. Pretty darn good deals.
0: What is this, 1970, Chris?
1: It feels like it. Men's, women's, kids' clothing, $1 to the end of the day today. So if you go in like with a $5 or $10 bill, come away with some nice clothes there.
0: I would say, don't forget it's Thursday. You know what that means. Homesteader, Witter, and Gregory. It's egg roll day today. Get them early. They go fast, don't they, Dothkin?
1: They're like the size of baseballs, too. That's for lunch and dinner time at the Homesteader. And if you're going to that flower sale today at the Winter City offices today, you need to use door F at the Winter City building today because they got that construction up in Rose Street today.
0: Keep that.

0: that in mind. I know later this hour you're going to have Kelsey Sutton on. You know, I think it's kind of a preseason meeting, so to speak. What a farmer's market they got in Burke, Chris.
1: Three consecutive years voted best farmer's market, not just in the area, but the entire state of South Dakota. So you like this formula, Scotty. Plan in advance. They're doing a planning meeting tonight. That's a winning formula.
0: Gopke, you failed to plan. You are planning to...
1: And planning to fail. So you wonder why they have three consecutive years of the best farmer's market. I'm just saying.
0: They know how to plan in Burke, South Dakota. You see that they're trying to get together a flag football game for the Gregory and Burke, like, football alumni. Let's have a tackle football game, Chris.
1: I don't know about that. He might pull a hammy, but Jamie Brown...
0: Pull a hammy?
1: He might pull something.
0: More than that, right?
1: Maybe throw out a shoulder. But Jamie Brown was talking about that on Sports Yesterday. They're looking for Burke and Gregory alumni players, the 3rd of July under the lights at Mike Dacey Field.
0: Man, oh man, Dosky on the call. I tell you what, Foreigner's on the way. We'll fire up the Rolling Stones. Jackson Brown, Dire Straits coming up too, 9:14 on your Thursday.
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3: Special bred female and pair auction this Thursday, May 14th here at Valentine Livestock. There's over 800 spring pairs from Keith Messersmith of 54 Red Cross Young Pairs, Daniels with 40 head of Red Angus pairs that are 1,500 pounds solid mouth calves, Decay with 35 black pairs with March calves. That's a liquidation of all those March calves. And then we also have May June cabin cows, Perlandon Livestock, 90 head of these Angus cows, June 1 calvers, Schaff Genetics. People also have 30 head of these short-term older cows too that calve in June. Duffy with 30 head of May June calvers, Moreland with 25, and there'll be more. Fall bred females include 300, 3-bar, and Ravenscroft with 34 head of Red Angus. Then we have a dispersion from the Sharp Ranch of 45 head of Red Angus young to short term. Peeper Genetics here, Hamilton with 45 head of bred heifers, calve 9-1. Campbell liquidation of 25 head of F1 black white face solid mouth calvers, and Grim Ranch with 24 head of Hereford cows young Red Angus. Abbott with 40 head of mostly short term Bred Angus liquidation. Sinky with 40 head of Bred Blacks Bred liquidation on their fall cabin herd as well. Special bred female and pair auction this Thursday, May 14th here at Valentine Livestock. 800 pairs and bred females, way ups at 10 a.m. 1:30 on the pairs and bred females. 4 p.m. all breeds bull sale, Hereford, Angus, Shorthorn, and Red Angus. Check our website for a complete list. Thank you from Valentine Livestock Auction.
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2: Our name drawn last Wednesday called in, but it was past the 3-minute time frame. So, winning Wednesday on Wednesday, May 20th, will now be $300 cash. 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And if your name is drawn that afternoon, you'll have 3 minutes to call us back at 842-3333 and claim the cash. Winning Wednesday, Wednesday, May 20th. So let's have some fun.
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0: 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It is Foreigner, 933 at 93.7 FM. Keep in mind, folks, Doran's Diner in Winterford today for the Rodeo Burger. Swiss cheese, onion ring, and barbecue sauce. Rodeo Burger for their lunch special, 11 to 3 today at Doran's Diner in Winter. Well, the Burke Farmers Market will be hosting a preseason board meeting this evening starting at 4:45 at the Burke Civic Center meeting room. Kelsey Sutton tells us more.
1: This is a meeting for absolutely anyone who likes the market in any way. If you want to sell, if you want to buy, if you just care about food, this is the place to come hang out. We'll start at 4:45 p.m. We'll run about an hour, and it's at the Burke Civic Center community room. We're going to start July 9th. And we don't know who will all be there yet, but I can tell you that we have some new vendors this year, and I think it's going to be the best season yet. We don't have any big acts lined up, but we do have lots of fun ideas about how to make the market even more sustainable long-term, even more vendors, and even more fun stuff for kids and families. 3 years in a row for the best farmers market in South Dakota. If you've ever been interested in selling at the market, we're always interested in talking to you. And if it's intimidating to you, we're here to help, and we're here, you know, all of the vendors or mentors to new vendors at the market. So come on down, check it out. Give me a call, shoot me a text, send me an email.
0: Kelsey Sutton with the Burke Farmers Market joining us. I do want to remind you, if you're going to the ESA Beta Alpha Flower Sale later today from 5 to 7, you need to use Door F at the Winter City Council Chambers Office, Door F, for that flower sale from 5 to 7. Let's talk about that weather forecast at 9:34, brought to you by Berry and Basil on Main Street in downtown Chamberlain. They're open Mondays through Fridays, 10 to 5:30. Saturdays, they're open as well, 10 to 4. Breezy out there still a bit in central South Dakota with a high of 82. Winds expected to die down in the northwest, 17 to 22 this afternoon. Overnight lows down to 48 and clear tonight. Sunny on Friday with a high of 83. Chamberlain right now is at 68 degrees, 71 in Pierre, 66 in Ainsworth, 67 in Valentine, 65 in Gregory, 68 degrees here in downtown Winter at 9:35. Coming up here in just a few, we got Yes For You.
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4: Howdy, folks. Parker James here with Your Ag Network's opening markets from the CME in Wall Street. It's Thursday, May 14th. The USDA has announced that they are revoking approval status from 10 different lenders that participate in the USDA Rural Development Guaranteed Lending Program. According to Brooke Rollins, these 10 establishments have over $620 million in delinquent loans. But enough fluff. Let's dive into the digits at the open. July corn slides 10 at 470. December new crop corn at 493. July beans plummet 33 at 1195. November new crop beans down 24 to 1183. July Chicago wheat tumbles 11 at 633. July Minneapolis down a nickel at July Minneapolis down a dime at 710. With July Kansas City winter dropping 15 to 709. And on the hoof, June live cattle jump $1.97 at 254.77. August fats hit 248.90. That's adding 242. May feeders green 225 at 369.57. August feeders are at 364.07, adding 315. And September contracts are at 361.27. June lean hogs back 57 cents at 130. And on Wall Street, the Dow jumps 241. NASDAQ adds 116. S&P gains 30. Crude's at 176. And gold is at 46.88. 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

0: 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And here's what's happening on the local sports schedule in Central South Dakota and Nebraska. 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
1: Amateur baseball tonight. We got Platt playing at the Parks and Rays. Boys golf today. Ainsworth Valentine and North Central, the Valentine invite. We also got girls golf going on today. Chamberlain's the Madison invite. Softball on the schedule. We got winner area at Mulbridge Pollock, McCook Central.

0: Montrose at Chamberlain. Track and field today, Burke, Chamberlain, Cologne, Kimball, Whitelake. They will be at the Leslie Blasius meet going on in Kimball. And we got Jones County, Lyman, and White River at the Converse meet in Martin.
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0: 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Folks, Carlock Dance Hall is ready to have another fun weekend. Remember, coming up on Saturday, free dance in honor of Jess Vanderpool's graduation. Sam Dre playing some really good music, 8 to midnight Saturday at Carlock. Now, if you're already thinking about going out for lunch here today, how about Platte Creek Store and Campground? For the next 2 days and nights, they got wings and burnt ends, lunch and dinner time at Platte Creek Store. Becky Lynn's coming up here in the 10 o'clock hour. 3 days grace, Steve Miller, Green Day's on the way. Pilot is on the way next.
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0: good morning and welcome into Thursday with 3 days grace and kill me fast. Nah, it's Thursday. We got another day and then it's weekend eve and then the weekend's here. We got a lot to live for. We're on KYR 93.7 FM, Central South Dakota and Nebraska's Rock and Roll FM. Hey, it's Becky Lynn, Queen, Traffic, Bob Seger, and more on the way. And tomorrow, during this very time and all morning and all afternoon, it's our All Request Day. We do it every Friday. So all you businesses out there, fax or email in your request for tomorrow, and you're qualified for the Taco John's giveaway, which happens about 9:53 a.m. And then at 11, I'm going to keep playing your requests from the emails and faxes until 1 o'clock when we'll reopen the phone lines and you can call in again if you thought of another song. Thanks for making this request show the best for 30 years. Sammy Hagar is up next on KYR.
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0: 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Hey, it's Becky Lynn. 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
7: Our name drawn last Wednesday called in, but it was past the 3-minute time frame. 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

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We are K-Wire, Central, South Dakota, and Nebraska's rocker with Deep Purple's Hush. Do you need climate-controlled storage space for important things like antiques, electronics, artwork, maybe papers that you want to keep? Check out Midwest Storage next to Ace Hardware on the east side of Winter, 842-1241. And today is May 14th. Time to say happy birthday to some folks like Facebook and Meta founder Mark Zuckerberg. He's 42 today. Actress Kate Blanchett is 57. Director George Lucas turns 82. And director Sofia Coppola is 55. Country singer Dustin Lynch is 41. And now retired football star Gronk, Rob Gronkowski, who won Super Bowls with both the Patriots and the Buccaneers, turns 37 today. Also, our local friends, Zach

0: Marshall of Gregory, Larry Martin of Burke, and Misty Brown of Winter, all celebrating today. Thanks for listening. Have a great one. Well, check your forecast, and there's lots more coming up. Keep it here with us on K-Wire.
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5: 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Clear on the overnight in central South Dakota with temps down to about 48, northwest winds dying down to 5 to 11, sunshine and a good looking Friday, a high of 83, north winds to 7 to 11 for Friday.
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0: Becky Lynn is Central South Dakota, Nebraska's sweetheart. 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

0: 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That was school. And speaking of school, it is wrapping up for the year. 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

0: Jackie Lynn is Central South Dakota and Nebraska's sweetheart. 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

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I'm Becky Lynn. Thinking about lunch? Me too. Well, if you're in Chamberlain, don't forget the Silver Dollar Bar serves up a terrific lunch, and they'd love to see you. Time for our look at this day in music history. It's May 14th, and we're going to go back to the year 1998 when Frank Sinatra passed away. He was 82, following a heart attack. In the 40s through the 60s, Frank Sinatra

0: was one of the most popular entertainers in the world, and even today remains one of the best-selling recording artists. Frank Sinatra won 11 Grammys and the Presidential Medal of Freedom in 1985, and I think it shocked a lot of people when he died on this day in 1998. 38 specials next.
1: On July 4th, 2026, the United States of America will celebrate our 250th anniversary of the signing of the Declaration of Independence. I'm encouraging you to travel across the U.S. and enjoy two things: our freedom and our incredibly beautiful national parks. Right here in South Dakota, there are a lot of fun celebrations to take in. 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

0: Jackie Lynn is Central South Dakota, Nebraska's sweetheart. 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
1: 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Track and field this afternoon, we got Jones County, Lyman, and White River at the Converse Meet in Martin. And we got Burke, Chamberlain, Cologne, Kimball, White Lake in action in Kimball for the Leslie Blasius Meet. Softball to come up this evening. We got Winter Area at Mobridge, with Cook Central Montrose at Chamberlain. Good luck to the Chamberlain girls golf team today. They're competing at the Madison Invite. Boys golf, we got Ainsworth, Valentine, and North Central at the Valentine Invite. Amateur baseball tonight, Platt will play at the Parkston Rays. Major League Baseball next hour, the Marlins will play at the Twins for the finale of that series. First pitch is at 12:40. The Winter High School track and field

0: team will be hosting a youth track meet on Wednesday, May 20th next week. That is for students in kindergarten through fifth grade. There will only be individual events, no relays. 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Winter Country Club, don't forget, will be holding the two-person best ball early bird golf tournament on Saturday, May 30th, 11 a.m. shotgun start. To get signed up, call 842-0686. With your KW Wire Sports, I'm Chris Dosky.
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0: 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Clear on the overnight in central South Dakota with temps down to about 48. Northwest winds dying down to 5 to 11. Sunshine and a good-looking Friday, a high of 83. North winds just 7 to 11 for Friday.
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0: Kicking off our noon hour with Werewolves of London. Howl it with me. It's Warren Zevon on KYR 93.7 FM, Central South Dakota and Nebraska's Rock and Roll FM. I'm Becky Lynn. 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

0: 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We are K-Wire, Chamberlain's Rock and Roll FM with Stroke 9, Little Black Backpack. 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If you'd like that small town friendly dining experience, head over to Charlie's Restaurant in Chamberlain. Small town feel, best food, meet your friends there. 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
1: Our name drawn last Wednesday called in, but it was past the 3-minute time frame. 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

0: 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McCook Central Montrose is at Chamberlain. In girls golf, Chamberlain is at the Madison Invite. And in boys golf, Ainsworth, Valentine, and North Central are all at the Valentine Invite. And I've got a thought for you for today. Those who can't change their minds can't change anything. We'll check on your forecast, and Scott's rolling in here with more. Make it a great Thursday.
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4: 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Clear on the overnight in central South Dakota with temps down to about 48. Northwest winds dying down to 5 to 11. Sunshine and a good looking Friday, a high of 83. North winds just 7 to 11 for Friday.
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We are K-Wire, Central South Dakota and Nebraska's rocker. Judas Priest, you got another thing coming. Hey, I'm Becky Lynn. I want to thank you for making us part of your Thursday, and I want to let you know we got plenty of sports going on today. Catch the

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We play it for the Sweetlands and Winter and Wooten and Hamill with the Doobie Brothers.

0: 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On your Thursday, your window to the weekend in Chamberlain, Oklahoma, let me remind you of Charlie's Restaurant in Chamberlain. Yeah, think about dinner. We're just a few hours away. 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All righty, you get on in there. You deserve it, folks. Have a little dinner out tonight at Charlie's in Chamberlain. Thanks for checking us out at Chamberlain, Central South Dakota's rocker on a Thursday, 93.7 FM.
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3: 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Saturdays open 10 to 4. Clear on the overnight in central South Dakota with temps down to about 48. Northwest winds dying down to 5 to 11. Sunshine and a good looking Friday, a high of 83. North winds just 7 to 11 for Friday.
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3: May corn is down 15 at 451 and a half. July is down 13 and a quarter at 467 and a half. September is down 13 at 474 and a quarter. May soybeans down 40 and three quarters, 1174 and a half. July is down 36 and a half, 1192 and a half. August down 33 and three quarters, 1189 and three quarters. May Kansas City wheat is down 11 and a quarter at 702 and three quarters. July is down 19 and a half at 705 and a quarter. September is down 20 at 716. Your closing grain numbers are brought to you by the Ron Weber team at Realtors in Sioux Falls.
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1: Ken Kotzer coming to you from the Bassett Livestock Auction with market report for our sale here yesterday. 400 and some way up in town. That market going to be fairly steady with our last sale here. Still at record highs. Bulk of them cows going to bring 180s, 190s, and the low $2. You get in them younger cows, you're way up into the twos, and then them young two-year-old wet bags, you know, get up into the threes on them. On the pair side of things, that probably 100 first

0: Yeah, pepper pairs here yesterday. All them heifers going to be a little on the thin side. To bring the top just probably wasn't going to happen. And some of them had really small calves that side. They're all going to kind of bring that 47 and a half to 49 and a quarter. Did have some young cows here in town, some pairs. Just had about two-week-old calves that side. They're going to bring 48 and a half. Had some solid mouth pairs in town at 50 and a quarter. Short-term cows pairs going to bring 43 to 44 and a half. They's in real good shape. Getting into them cows calving right now, them young cows going to bring 42 to 45. The solid mouth cows didn't make any difference whether they were going to calve in the summer or the fall. They all going to bring that 39 and a half to 41 and a quarter. Did have top of been some young fall bred cows here going to bring 4900. Did have some fall bred heifers yesterday at 4400. That's how we got along yesterday. No sale going to be here next Wednesday, May the 20th. We'll be right back May the 27th, way up at 9 a.m. Special fall calf and yearling sale to follow that. Got quite a few on the books on that. That's going to be a really nice sale if you've got some cattle standing around there. Everything's at just record highs here, so good time to clean them up. June the 10th, going to be way up and bred cows and pairs. June the 24th, big special fall calf and yearling sale. There will be no way ups here on June the 24th. If you got any cattle you're thinking about marketing, sure get a hold of us, 1-888-684-0584. We would be happy to visit with you about that. From all of us at the Bassett Livestock Auction, thanks and have a great day.
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2: June live cattle is down 72 at 252.07. August down 32 at 246.15. October is down 52 at 238.07. May feeder cattle is up 25 at 367.57. August down 292 at 358. September is down 275 at 355.22. May lean hogs down 45 at 90.45. June down 135 at 99.52. July is down 132 at 104.55. 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

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Did you know, coming up here on May 27th, I mean, bingo is hot these days. Doran's Diner in Winter, they're hosting bingo, 5 until 8, limited menu, and the bar going to be open during bingo night. That's on May 27th, Doran's Diner at the Elks Club right here.

0: 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I got to let you know this too, folks. 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
3: 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Clear on the overnight in central South Dakota with temps down to about 48. Northwest winds dying down to 5 to 11. Sunshine on a good looking Friday, a high of 83. North winds just 7 to 11 for Friday.
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0: 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Tomorrow night, Lower Brule graduates, and Saturday, a big day. White River, Valentine, Lyman, Platt Geddes, Chamberlain, Gregory Winter, Todd County. They got a record-setting class on Todd County as well this year. Congratulations, graduates! From your friends, 93.7 FM, AC/DC's on the way. Got some hailstorm. Spin some bad company and fire up Liam Gallagher next on your window to the weekend.
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1: I want to tell you a story about the house went blue. 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

0: Brett Skinnard, 93.7 FM, Central South Dakota's Rock and Roll FM, Sweet Home, Alabama, after a great long set of rock and roll on this Thursday. Don't forget, Big Winter Community Blood Drive is next week, 2 days. Matter of fact, Wednesday and Thursday at the Winter City offices. Hey, Murdo, they got a youth fishing tournament coming up on Saturday, May 23rd at the Murdo North Dam. We'll be talking plenty about that and the movie Shrek playing this weekend, in case you did not know. Lyric Theater, Platte, South Dakota, with your forecast on the way. We got some rush just around the corner. We head toward 4 o'clock. On your window to the weekend.
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2: 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Clear on the overnight in central South Dakota with temps down to about 48. Northwest winds dying down to 5 to 11. Sunshine and a good look in Friday, a high of 83. North winds just 7 to 11 for Friday.
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0: 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Hey, I tell you what, graduation season, gift cards from Mid-Dakota Meats and Winter always do the trick. Indeed, they do. 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

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That's us. 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

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For the Bensons in Chamberlain this afternoon, got a free dance coming up at Carlog Dance Hall, the graduation dance coming up Saturday night. I tell you what, folks, tonight, kind of a tradition.

0: 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I got The Doors and Ozzy is next. 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

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Hey, just a reminder, we got Rib Fest coming up at the Gregory City Park at the Gregory Dallas Chamber. That'll be Saturday, June 6th. They'll have games, music, bouncy house for the kids, free swimming at the city pool. Mark your calendars for Saturday, June 6th in Gregory. Now, we got a youth fishing tournament coming up, not this weekend, but next weekend. That'll be Saturday, May 23rd, going on at the Murdo North Dam for kids ages 4 to 12. It is time now to switch gears and talk all things sports. Sports for this.

0: This hour is brought to you by the crew at DB's Bait and Tackle and Winter. It is where the fishermen shop, DB's Bait and Tackle and Winter. Good afternoon, sports fans. We had girls golf take place, the Madison Invite. St. Thomas More won the team title by 4 strokes over Vermillion. Sioux Falls Christian was third. Chamberlain finished sixth as a team. Caitlin Strain of St. Thomas More is the medalist. She shot an 82. Track and field going on today in Kimball. They have the Leslie Blasius meet going on. Chamberlain's Grace Phillips won the girls 2 mile. Darren Moeller of Kimball White Lake won the boys 2 mile. Moeller also won the boys mile as well. Chamberlain won the girls 4x1 and 4x4 relays. Peyton Johnson of Chamberlain won the boys high jump. Xavier Donovan of Chamberlain won the boys 110 hurdles. At the Western Great Plains Conference meet going on in Martin, Lyman's Brooke Montgomery won the girls 100. White River won the boys 4x1 relay. Lyman's Connor Samco won the boys pole vault. We'll have complete results tomorrow morning for the track and field meets going on in Kimball and Martin for today. Major League Baseball today, it was all Minnesota. They dominated Miami today by a final score of 9-1. Zebby Matthews had a really good outing on the mound for Minnesota. He threw 7 scoreless innings in his season debut. Super Regional Club Baseball coming up next Wednesday. We know the matchups, times to be determined. At Leahy Bowl and Winter next Wednesday, 2-seeded Winter Cologne will take on 7-seeded Hot Springs. 3-seeded Belle Fouche will take on 6-seeded Gregory County. And the winner of Game 1 takes on the winner of Game 2. Gregory County manager Jason Frosch tells us where he wants his pitching staff to get better here going into Super Regionals.
1: Just keep pounding the zone, you know. Make them put the ball in play. We've got a pretty good defense. We've said that all along. We've got to trust the defense behind them. Start getting down on the count. Just go right after them. Like, put the ball in the play. And so far it's been kind of working. We got to work on some errors. Our fielding sometimes pretty good, but last few games we had a few errors. We got to clean that up, and then I think if we can clean that up and keep the bats rolling, you know, we could possibly be competitive.
0: That again was Jason Frosch with us, Gregory County Club Baseball Manager. Now for Super Regional Club Baseball in Platte next Wednesday, Platte is the top seed. They'll take on 8-seeded Chamberlain. 4-seeded Rapid City Christian Wednesday will take on 5-seeded St. Thomas More. For the winner of Game 1 takes on the winner of Game 2. The Burke Golf Course will be hosting a big tournament coming up on May 30th. Karen Martin tells us all about it.
2: We have our second annual Battle of the Business Challenge, and that will be on Saturday, May 30th. Format is a 2-person 18-hole scramble, which last year we only did 9 holes, so it's a little different this year. Our registration will be at noon, and we'll start golf at 1 o'clock. The entry fee is going to be $100 per team, and that will include your meal afterwards. It's open to any local or area businesses. A business can have more than one team. So we just encourage you to, you know, grab your boss or a coworker or some of your clientele and come out. And it's a really fun tournament with lots of fun prizes and award for the best dressed team. And there is a large traveling trophy that you will receive, too, along with cash prizes.
0: That, again, was Karen Martin with us at the Burke Golf Course. Softball this evening. Winter areas at Mobridge Pollock. McCook Central Montrose at Chamberlain. Amateur baseball tonight. Platte will play at the Parks and Rays. The Winter High School track and field team will be hosting a youth track meet next Wednesday. That is for students beginning garden through 5th grade. Keep in mind that it will only be individual event. Cost for kids to take part is $30. It's $50 for 2 children in the same family, or it's $70 for 3 children in the same family. The Winter Country Club will be holding their annual 2-person best ball early bird golf tournament on Saturday, May 30th. 11 a.m. shotgun start. To get signed up, call 842-0686. The Bassett Country Club has the first tournament of the season coming up in early June. Kayla Miller tells us more.
3: The first tournament will not be until June. First Friday in June is our Rock County Area Chamber Tournament. That will be the first one. And then we'll have a 2-person scramble on a Sunday a little later in June. I don't have the date exact on the top of my head, but those will be the first two that will be happening.
0: That again was Kayla Miller with us at the Bassett Country Club. With your KW Wire Sports, I'm Chris Dowski.
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0: 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You can also get your egg roll fix on. Homesteader and Winter and Gregory's got egg rolls back for dinner. 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
1: On July 4th, 2026, the United States of America will celebrate our 250th anniversary of the signing of the Declaration of Independence. 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Right here in South Dakota, there are a lot of fun celebrations to take in. The Days of 76 Rodeo and Parade in Deadwood and a Sitting Bull Stampede Rodeo in Mobridge are just a couple. I'm R.F. 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

0: That Rocky Mountain Way, one of the biggest hits from Jill Walsh here on K-Wire at 93.7 FM. Don't forget, we got amateur baseball tonight. Black Killer Tomatoes playing at the Parkston Rays. And also, in case you missed track and field earlier today in Martin and Kimball, complete results coming up tomorrow morning on sports at about 7:50. And don't forget, folks, Platte Creek Store and Campground, dinner special for tonight and tomorrow. 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Wings and burnt ends tonight and tomorrow at Platte Creek Store and Campground. We'll talk weather next, and we got Winger. We're going to wing it with Winger here on K-Wire at 93.7 FM.
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0: 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They're open Mondays through Fridays, 10 to 5:30. Saturdays open 10 to 4. Clear on the overnight in central South Dakota with temps down to about 48. Northwest winds dying down to 5 to 11. Sunshine and a good-looking Friday, a high of 83. North winds just 7 to 11 for Friday.
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0: 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Hey, Pix Theater in Lower Winter, they're showing that movie, The Sheep Detectives. They had such good crowds for it last weekend. They're holding it over again this weekend at the Pix. First show's at 7:30 here for tomorrow night. And also, we're going to talk to Laura Root about this next week. Winter School District, they will be offering their free summer lunch program starting on Monday, the 1st of June. Matter of fact, it'll go for the entire month of June. They're going to offer a free lunch for students out there during the week, Mondays through Thursdays, 11:45 to 12:45 in the Armory. All kids 18 and under are eligible for this in the Winter School District. And you got to eat your meal in the Armory, keep in mind, starting on Monday, June 1st. Coming up, we got Zorte, Van Halen, Def Leppard is next.
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0: Blooded as we head towards 7 o'clock with Foreigner here on K-Wire at 93.7 FM. I want to remind you about garbage pickup dates coming up here for Memorial Day week and winter. Remember, keep in mind, Monday pickup will be on Tuesday of Memorial Day week. Tuesday pickup will be on Wednesday. Wednesday garbage pickup will be that Thursday. And they'll do the Friday pickup as normal on Friday for winter garbage collection for the week of Memorial Day. And also, we got 8 of our schools holding graduations on Saturday. Laura Brules, don't forget, their ceremony is tomorrow at 5. Looking at some of the many ceremonies on Saturday. Winter ceremony Saturday starts at 2 p.m. in the Armory. Plaid Geddes will hold their ceremony in the elementary gym at 3 o'clock Saturday. Valentine's graduation ceremony Saturday starts at 4 p.m. in the gym there in the Heart City. Coming up, we got BTO, we got some Boston. We'll talk weather next.
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0: 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Clear on the overnight in central South Dakota with temps down to about 48, northwest winds dying down to 5 to 11, sunshine and a good looking Friday, a high of 83, north wind.

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